0: So I thought it'd be a perfect time to have Alexa and Siri take each other on.
1: What's brown and sticky? A stick.
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1: Which bear is the most condescending? The Pan. 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
2: I only know 25 letters of the alphabet. I don't know why.
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0: Well, apparently he didn't like Siri or Alexa. Maybe he likes Rod Stewart. We'll see. 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

0: Big 98.5, Albuquerque's greatest hits, Boston, Bobby Jones. You know, I pride my show on it being educational, too. And I found this guy, Greg Warren, on how to keep the line moving at Walgreens.
1: Stand, stand, stand, no chit-chat. 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You can talk to the cashier, but business conversation only. This goes mostly for you old guys, okay? I know that's the highlight of your day, sir. I know you've been waiting to get in there all morning and chat it up with the cashier. But we don't want to hear it, right? You think we're going to get any rain tonight, literally? Shut up, old man. Shut up, we're not retired back here. Just get to your business talk. We know you have business talk because there's never been one old guy that got to the front of the line at Walgreens and did not have some sort of a price discrepancy. Every time. $1.25 for a Snicker bar. The circular said 18 cents. The circular? The circular from 1756 might have said that price, sir.
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2: This is the Red Shovel Report with breaking news as several Albuquerque residents report sightings of, quote, small bearded creatures hiding behind trees or ducking under bushes in their yard. Let's go to Dan out in the field for more. 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
3: Kenny, I'm here with homeowner Dwayne, who has an incredible tale to tell.
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It's the Sandia Amphitheater. You ever see a show there outside? Oh, it's beautiful. So beautiful. Now, keep it locked for your chance to win tickets. Chaz Malibu's got them. 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

0: Bobby Jones Knows wants you to know what he knows. Did you know? What is with all these no's? Anyway, here's Did You Know?
1: You look smart. I mean, you seem smart. Are you a smarty pants? Oh, we're gonna find out. We got some fun facts about animals with a little help from AI Adam. Adam, what do you got?
2: Lemurs use their farts to have stink fights. They rub their hands in the stench and wave them at their enemies. Blue whales can create fart bubbles so big you could fit a horse inside of it. Zebra farts are so loud they can be heard from miles away. Zebras also fart with every step they take when running away from a predator.
1: Okay.
2: Ferrets scare themselves when they fart. The coral snake farts to defend itself. It raises its tail in the air and lets it rip when danger is near.
1: Any more?
2: Termites fart so much that they are responsible for 3% of global methane emissions. Because cows have four stomachs, they're constantly farting. They're responsible for 14% of the world's greenhouse gases each year.
1: Is that it?
2: Manatees use farts to help them float. They have pouches in their intestines to store their farts. Herring fart to communicate with each other so they can form shoals when predators are around.
1: Ugh. Thanks, AI Adam. My life is complete now that I know all that. Yeah. And that was Did You Know, or I like to call it Did You Care? Probably not. That's it for me. Have yourself a great weekend. Good night. God bless. And we'll see you when we see you.
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Friday evening with Duran Duran on Big. It's Rob Royale hanging out with you. And speaking of rich, I got a story I got to tell you about some construction workers who might have struck it rich. Right now, it's Hall & Oates on Big 98.5.

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0: as Chicago on big as some construction workers in Belgium might have struck it rich. They were working on a putting in a sewer line in a house, and they found gold. I mean, literal gold, gold bars, gold bullion, gold coins. They found about $10 million in there while they were laying the sewer system. Bad part about it, though, the people that own the house, it's a nonprofit. They are entitled to it. So right now, all the gold has been turned over to the police. Police are working it out. So there might be a chance, though, that it might get split. We'll see. I mean, that's a lot of money they'd be hiding in the house. $10 million.
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0: Art and What About Love, and I've got some music coming up for you Friday evening to keep it going. I got Cameo, I've got Tiffany, I got Paula Abdul. We are going to get our party on right here on your station for big winning, fun, and the best music flavor for New Mexico in 2026. 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

0: Loggins on Big and a Man in Northern California. He is definitely feeling all right now because he was reunited with his stolen 71 Chevy Chevelle after 3 decades. Now, the car was discovered by police in Auburn, California during a vehicle identification number inspection. It had been stolen from San Mateo County in 1993, which is 158 miles away. And the police department, they found him, got him back together. People on Facebook were happy because they helped make that happen. So you imagine that 33 years later, a car that you thought you'd never see again back in your position, your possession, that is. I know he's having a wonderful weekend.
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2: This is the Red Shovel Report with breaking news as several Albuquerque residents report sightings of, quote, small bearded creatures hiding behind trees or ducking under bushes in their yard. Let's go to Dan out in the field for more. Dan?
3: Kenny, I'm here with homeowner Dwayne, who has an incredible tale to tell.
4: That's right. I heard some weird noises outside this morning, so I ran outside and I couldn't believe it.
3: Couldn't believe what?
4: My yard, brother. It was clean and lush green, and all the weeds were just gone, man. They were just gone.
3: What?
4: And then I saw it. 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

Gloria Stefan on Big, and tomorrow I'll join Missy Miles. She is going to be out at Richford in Edgewood, 27th anniversary celebration. They've got cars, they've got trucks, they got the SUVs, they got what you were looking for. Stop by. Missy's going to be out there from 11 to 1. Get yourself a new ride. Grab yourself some hot dogs as well. 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

0: Straight out of Tulsa, Oklahoma, from the Greenwood neighborhood. That's where they got the name Gap Band from. Greenwood, Archer, and Pine. This is the Gap Band on Big, and we've got Bobby Brown coming up in a few. Frankie Goes to Hollywood, Coolin' the Gang, and Katrina and the Waves on your station for big winning fun and the best music flavor from New Mexico in 2026. 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

0: Kool-Aid Days, our childhood drink that has been around since 1927. I'm looking for somebody to give me the Kool-Aid Man response to when the kid screamed, "Hey, Kool-Aid!"
1: Hello.
0: Hey, who is this?
1: This is Jason. Remember the commercial? Yeah, this is a job for Kool-Aid. He's supposed to, oh yeah!
0: That's good! You got a good Kool-Aid voice. All right, let's compare you to the original.
2: Oh yeah!
0: What's funny about Kool-Aid is you didn't even need a flavor. All you had to do to make Kool-Aid is get a pitcher of water and throw about a cup of sugar in there, mix it around, and it tasted the same.
1: Yeah, pretty much.
0: And you know what? To this day, I still have my plastic Kool-Aid pitcher at home.
1: Yep, the Kool-Aid face on the side. I do remember. I had one of those.
0: Well, you did great, and I have tickets for you to go see Joe Bonamassa Saturday, August 22nd, Sandia Amphitheater. 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

0: Is It Love? 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The Mandalorian and Grogu is going to be available for streaming on Disney Plus starting September 2nd. So make sure you put that on your calendar. 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So make sure it's on your calendar and get ready for it. I got music on the way from Crowded House to Jackson's and Kim Wilde and a few on Big 98.5.
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Dancing with David Bowie on Big, and one way or another, you are going to want to try this Oreo cookie. I'm going to tell you about it after Howard Jones. Right now, it's Blondie on Big.

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0: 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Big 98.5 and KFC and Oreo, they've collaborated to create a fried chicken cookie. Now, it has the usual chocolate wafers, but the cream inside is 11 herbs and spices flavored. And I would love to try this just to say that I tried it. The only problem is it's only available in China right now. So, won't be able to try it, but I bet there are ways. You know, there's always, if there's a will, there is a way, and I will find a way to give that cookie a try.
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Santana on Big, and you've got a chance to win yourself tickets to go check out the New Mexico United taking on Lexington SC next Wednesday, Wednesday, August 26th at Rio Grande Credit Union Field. 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

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The afterworld. A world of never-ending happiness. You can always see the sun. Day.

If you listen to Big 98.5, you could lose 10 pounds in just weeks. I mean, you still have to go to the gym and do the walking thing. Let's get physical, physical. But listening to Big is important.

0: That is Bon Jovi on Big, and a random poll online asked people this question. Would you drink your significant other's bathwater for $1,000? 81% of the people said yes. You have to drink 1 liter of it, and you can let it cool in the fridge first. So basically, what they're saying is your partner would bathe or shower normally to rinse off, then lay in a tub of warm water for 20 minutes, and then you would have to drink a liter of that for $1,000. I don't know. Kind of reminds me of the Ted DiBiase, the Million Dollar Man. Everybody's got a price.
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0: right, Stuart, wrapping up my evening here on Big. But before I go, I've got music on the way from Tony Basil, also Kaja Gugu and the Bee Gees. And I will see you back here Sunday morning, 10 o'clock on your station for Big Winning Fun and the best music flavor for New Mexico in 2026. 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
2: The second week in August recognizes National Kool-Aid Days, our childhood drink that has been around since 1927. I'm looking for somebody to give me the Kool-Aid Man response to when the kid screamed, "Hey, Kool-Aid!"
3: Hello.
2: Hey, who is this?
3: This is Jason. Remember the commercial? Yeah, this is a job for Kool-Aid. You're supposed to, oh yeah!
2: That's good. You got a good Kool-Aid voice. All right, let's compare you to the original.
3: Oh, yeah.
2: What's funny about Kool-Aid is you didn't even need a flavor. All you had to do to make Kool-Aid is get a pitcher of water and throw about a cup of sugar in there, mix it around, and it tasted the same.
3: Yeah, pretty much.
2: And you know what? To this day, I still have my plastic Kool-Aid pitcher at home.
3: Yep, the Kool-Aid face on the side. 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I had one of those.
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1: This is the Red Shovel Report with breaking news as several Albuquerque residents report sightings of, quote, small bearded creatures hiding behind trees or ducking under bushes in their yard. Let's go to Dan out in the field for more. 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

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Green chili, we think. The atomic age. The first human footprint in North America. And most importantly, Chaz Mountain.

Bobby Jones is invited to a party? He never asks what he can bring. It's always the music. Catch Bobby Jones on the big drive home, bringing the music. 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
1: The second week in August recognizes National Kool-Aid Days, our childhood drink that has been around since 1927. I'm looking for somebody to give me the Kool-Aid Man response to when the kid screamed, "Hey, Kool-Aid!"
2: Hello.
1: Hey, who is this?
2: This is Jason. Remember the commercial? Yeah, this is a job for Kool-Aid. He busts through, oh yeah!
1: That's good. You got a good Kool-Aid voice. All right, let's compare you to the original.
2: Oh, yeah.
1: What's funny about Kool-Aid is you didn't even need a flavor. All you had to do to make Kool-Aid is get a pitcher of water and throw about a cup of sugar in there, mix it around, and it tasted the same.
2: Yeah, pretty much.
1: And you know what? To this day, I still have my plastic Kool-Aid pitcher at home.
2: Yep, the Kool-Aid face on the side. I do remember. I had one of those.
1: Well, you did great, and I have tickets for you to go see Joe Bonamassa Saturday, August 22nd, Sandia Amphitheater. Everybody else can grab their tickets at the Sandia box office or online at Sandia. 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
1: This is the Red Shovel Report with breaking news as several Albuquerque residents report sightings of, quote, small bearded creatures hiding behind trees or ducking under bushes in their yard. Let's go to Dan out in the field for more. Dan?
2: Kenny, I'm here with homeowner Dwayne, who has an incredible tale to tell.
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17: 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I'm excited to see you. Rich Ford in Edgewood. I'm going to be there this Saturday. Rich Ford in Edgewood is celebrating their 27th anniversary. 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

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It's just another manic Monday. And on the weekend. Oh, no, let's go crazy. Anytime is big time.

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1: 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I'm excited to see you at Rich Ford in Edgewood. I'm going to be there this Saturday. 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

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And in the car. Anytime is big time.

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But I don't know about that. 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

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I mean, you still have to go to the gym and do the walking thing. 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

0: Life, Big 98.5, Albuquerque's greatest hits is Chaz Malibu. Thank you for adding some sunshine into mine. Hope I'm doing the same thing for you this weekend. And you don't need to be stressed at all when you listen to us because you hear your favorite music and I give you the latest information on where we are as far as the stressed city in the United States. Albuquerque's ranked 110th as the most stressful city in America for 2026. And Cruces is just a couple of places down from us at 114. They used a whole bunch of rubrics, categories like work, financial, family, along with health and safety stress. It's good to know Albuquerque's ranking in each category was actually relatively low. So we're not as stressed as many other cities, but yeah, your stress, I'm sure, is continuing on. Stay here with me on Big 98.5. I will relieve your stress with some Michael Jackson coming up.
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7: 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I'm excited to see you at Rich Ford in Edgewood. I'm going to be there this Saturday. Rich Ford in Edgewood is celebrating their 27th anniversary. I'm going to be out there from 11 to 1 with Big

98.5 Albuquerque's Greatest Hits. It's Chaz, and our female human is going to be out at Rich Ford in Edgewood in about a half hour. Knowing this, she's probably already on her way there. It's their 27th anniversary celebration. Lots of freebies, tons of stuff that will be given away, and of course, you get a chance to see Misty and get in on some great deals on vehicles there, whether you want a new one or a used one. She'll be there starting at 11 o'clock, and we'll talk to her.

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on Big 98.5, Albuquerque's greatest hits. It's Chaz. And you know what? We hope to give it to another team tonight. You know what? New Mexico United is who I'm talking about. We took down Monterey Bay FC

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3: 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Misty Miles in Edgewood at Rich Ford's 27th anniversary celebration. You could win a pair of tickets to see Billy Idol. Come by and see me. I'm here until 1 o'clock.

0: of Albuquerque's greatest hits. It's Chaz Malibu. Lots of people waking up to wildlife because of the drought conditions we've been having. You know, they've dried up those natural habitats, and it's forcing these animals to search for food and water in town. And the latest happened in Albuquerque on Thursday. In fact, two of them, a bear sighting near El Camino Real Academy and Ramirez Tomas Elementary School in Santa Fe on Thursday. Just need to tell you, authorities are expecting more wildlife in the city because of our droughts and wildfires that we've been having around. If you should happen to encounter a bear, here's some instructions. Remain calm, back away, reach a safe place, and report the sighting to your local emergency authorities. Please be careful out there.
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0: The second week in August recognizes National Kool-Aid Days, our childhood drink that has been around since 1927. I'm looking for somebody to give me the Kool-Aid Man response to when the kid screamed, "Hey, Kool-Aid!"
2: Hello.
0: Hey, who is this?
2: This is Jason. Remember the commercial? Yeah, this is a job for Kool-Aid. He's supposed to, oh yeah.

0: Lloyd voice. All right, let's compare you to the original.
1: Oh, yeah.
0: What's funny about Kool-Aid is you didn't even need a flavor. All you had to do to make Kool-Aid is get a pitcher of water and throw about a cup of sugar in there, mix it around, and it tasted the same.
2: Yeah, pretty much.
0: And you know what? To this day, I still have my plastic Kool-Aid pitcher at home.
2: Yep, the Kool-Aid face on the side. I do remember. I had one of those.
0: Well, you did great, and I have tickets for you to go see Joe Bonamassa Saturday, August 22nd, Sandia Amphitheater. Everybody else can grab their tickets at the Sandia box office or online at Sandia. 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
5: That's right. You know, we're so excited because part of the Route 66 Centennial for the state, we're one of the official spots. So we have New Mexico True. 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And of course, special edition vehicles are what we do here in Edgewood during August. We have a Bronco Baja Edition right here in the showroom. It's nice and cool on this Saturday. Come see it for $38,927. We also have its buddy, the Mustang California Edition, starting at $39,27 in the showroom. We have a Maverick Nomad Edition and Ford F-150 Thunder Edition for $39,927. 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

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It's Chaz Malibu, and we want to be your station for concerts. Joe Bonamassa will be here next Saturday, Sandia Amphitheater on the 22nd. Yes, you can get your tickets at Sandia's box office. 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It's Bonnie Tyler.

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0: Here on Big 98.5, Albuquerque's greatest hits, it's Chaz Malibu. Have you had a not-so-good feeling after eating some salsa or some type of product of food that has jalapenos in it? Well, if you shopped at Albertsons or Market Street, please be aware they are recalling 60 in-store made products because of possible salmonella contamination. Now, the United family said that the affected products all contain pico de gallo that were made with jalapenos linked to Ron's home-style foods. If for some reason you believe you've purchased any of these items, return them to the store. You'll get a full refund or just throw them away.
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5: 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We are part of Route 66 Centennial Celebration with the state of New Mexico. New Mexico True is here with their commemorative coins. Tons of giveaways with them. We're giving away hats. We're giving away hot dogs. We just want to say thank you for 27 years here in the East Mountains.
4: 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Thank you, Allison. 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
2: 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Misty Miles in Edgewood at Rich Ford's 27th anniversary celebration. You could win a pair of tickets to see Billy Idol. Come by and

0: 5 Albuquerque's greatest hits, Chaz Malibu. Hope you're enjoying your driving around the city today. Now, if you're in the South Valley, you may have noticed some slowdowns in a certain area, whether some road closures that are affecting you. Emergency sewer repairs going on at a section of 2nd Street between Barreras Railroad Park and Woodward Southwest. Just know, if you're driving in that area, if you haven't experienced it yet, lanes in both directions are closed, and crews are saying they're going to work on that all the way through January of next year, so it's not going to end anytime soon. I hope I have some good news for you if you love Soft Cell. That's coming up next on Big 98.5.
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2: 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It is Rich Ford's 27th anniversary celebration. They've got cars and trucks. They abound. I've got your way to register for Billy Idol tickets, but let's find out what Rich Ford has to do with you today and all of the fun stuff. There's a camper, there's hot dogs, car show.
3: You got it, Misty. 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While you're up here, just like Misty said, you can register to win a 2026 Cherokee Wolf Pup travel trailer. 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It's a $29,000 value. 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We've also got the Model A Club that's up here today. 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They're in pristine condition. They're over 100 years old, and they still run. 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And this group, they're called the Poco Cuatros Club. 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It's not just fun to talk about the cars, but also to hear about the history from them and how they came and they're still rolling. It's awesome. But the cars are the stars for this sale. And I think one of the reasons why this is one of the biggest sales that we have all year long is I think it's the limited edition, special anniversary edition units that you can only do at Rich Ford and you can only do during this sale. And I'll give you some examples because we price these things. These are the lowest prices of the year. Here's a Maverick Nomad Edition starting at $27,927. That is a brand new Ford truck, four-door version that's under $30,000. Another one that's under $30,000 is the Bronco Sport Shock Edition starting at $28,927. And Misty is an example for that. That's over $4,900 off of the MSRP. And we've got limited editions on every model line, like the Mustang California Special Edition, the Ranger Rebel Edition, the Explorer Sierra Edition, even the big Bronco, the Baja Edition. We've got one of those in the showroom right now. And then the ever-popular F-150 Thunder Edition. That one starts at $39,927 for the number one selling car truck in America for 49 years in a row. So we've got something for just about anybody's driving experience. And if you don't like the big city sales experience, this is the store for you. It's just a quick 20-minute drive from Albuquerque. But we do have people that come from all over the state specifically for the sale.
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It's Chaz and our real-life angel, Misty Miles, is out at Rich Ford for their 27th anniversary celebration. 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

0: on your Saturday. Big 98.5, Albuquerque's greatest hits. It's Chaz. I talked to a couple of folks who are putting together the Valley High School 45th class reunion from 1981. They ended up not doing one because of COVID. Well, it's been rescheduled. So you want to go and have a great time. You're from the class of 1981 from Valley High School. They're going to be doing it Saturday, September 25th, along with Sunday the 26th. It's going to be a lot of fun. So Friday through Saturday. Oh, I guess I got that wrong. Anyway, it's Friday through Saturday, September 25th through the 26th. They're doing a thing at Pites and Putts. Can't wait for that to open. I want to go have a good time there. That's going on Friday. And then Sadie's of New Mexico on Saturday. A huge welcome reception. You want any more information about it, you can go ahead and give me a call, and I'll be happy to pass along that information and get it to you. If you want, you can also get a hold of Andy Sandoval. That's their Valley High School public information director. Go get him an email. Send it to him. AndySandoval96@gmail.com.
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2: 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I get to celebrate with them. Come by, say hi. I have Billy Idol tickets to get you registered for, but let's talk about the stars of the show.
3: 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And what does that mean for you? 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

0: 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And Misty, the list goes on and on. We actually have hundreds to choose from. So if you didn't hear the one for you, we've got plenty to look at there. And then finally, I want to talk about, we are the largest certified pre-owned dealer in the state as well, too. What does that mean? That means that these vehicles, a lot of them actually have a better warranty than they did when they were brand new.
1: Awesome. Well, thank you for that. And I can't wait to see you guys. I'm here till 1 o'clock. It's Rich Ford's 27th anniversary celebration with Big 98.5.
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Kim Carnes and those Betty Davis eyes, Big Nutty 8.5, Albuquerque's greatest hits. 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You think it's hot this month? Well, according to the National Oceanic and Atmospheric Administration, the month of July was the hottest month ever, breaking records because of extremely high temperatures across

0: across the United States all summer long with intense drought and fire conditions. 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
6: This is the Red Shovel Report with breaking news as several Albuquerque residents report sightings of, quote, small bearded creatures hiding behind trees or ducking under bushes in their yard. 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
8: 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Big

Bobby Jones is invited to a party? 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It's always the music. Catch Bobby Jones on the big drive home, bringing the music. 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

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Big 98.5 Albuquerque's Greatest Hits. It's Chez. I want you to be listening this next week so you can win tickets to some great events. In fact, New Mexico United taking on Lexington SC Wednesday, August 26th, 7:25 p.m. The Rio Grande Credit Union Field. And yes, Big 98.5 will have your tickets for you and the whole family to go have a great time. 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
10: This is the Red Shovel Report with breaking news as several Albuquerque residents report sightings of, quote, small bearded creatures hiding behind trees or ducking under bushes in their yard. Let's go to Dan out in the field for more. Dan?
11: Kenny, I'm here with homeowner Dwayne, who has an incredible tale to tell.
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7: The second week in August recognizes National Kool-Aid Days, our childhood drink that has been around since 1927. I'm looking for somebody to give me the Kool-Aid Man response to when the kid screamed, "Hey, Kool-Aid!"
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7: Hey, who is this?
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0: 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With my good Pete Art supports, I don't have to worry. 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

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We sure do. 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

0: 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I was just trying to change my voicemail message. 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

0: 5.5, Albuquerque's greatest hits. That song right there is the Bee's Knees. Does anybody say that anymore? No? Oh, no. Do I suffer from OSD? Outdated slang disorder? Do I? No!
1: Are you or a loved one still saying,
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1: Word. Or ending sentences with,
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11: The second week in August recognizes National Kool-Aid Days, our childhood drink that has been around since 1927. I'm looking for somebody to give me the Kool-Aid Man response to when the kid screamed, "Hey, Kool-Aid!"
12: Hello.
11: Hey, who is this?
12: This is Jason. Remember the commercial? Yeah, this is a job for Kool-Aid. He busts through, oh yeah!
11: That's good. You got a good Kool-Aid voice. All right, let's compare you to the original.
12: Oh, yeah.
11: What's funny about Kool-Aid?

0: It is, you didn't even need a flavor. All you had to do to make Kool-Aid is get a pitcher of water and throw about a cup of sugar in there, mix it around, and it tasted the same.
1: Yeah, pretty much.
0: And you know what? To this day, I still have my plastic Kool-Aid pitcher at home.
1: Yep, the Kool-Aid face on the side. I do remember. I had one of those.
0: Well, you did great, and I have tickets for you to go see Joe Bonamassa Saturday, August 22nd, Sandia Amphitheater. 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

0: And on that note, that's going to wrap it up for me, Boston Bobby Jones on Big 98.5. Thanks for spending some of your Saturday with me. Oh, by the way, I'll be back, though, tonight. I'm gonna take a little break. Maybe a nap. Yeah, definitely a nap. Get something to eat. And I'll be back 8 to midnight for the biggest party on the radio, The Big Mix, happening tonight. For now, have yourself a great weekend. Good night. God bless. And we'll see ya when we see ya tonight at 8.
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